confidence to say. There are things I believe that I only figure out when I sit down to play. The truth don't scare me in a melody, immortalizing my sincerity. There are things that I sing that I'd never have the confidence to say. Like that song about my parents that I'll never show, and the ones about my exes that they don't deserve. But when it comes to you,

0: Kenal si Music Live Chat masih bareng sama Edit di malam hari ini. 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
1: Halo semuanya, selamat malam. 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
0: Wow. 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
1: Oh, terima kasih, saya sedikit bisa bahasa Indonesia.
0: Oke. Okay. 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
1: Bagaimana
0: kabar? How are you?
1: Ya, baik-baik saja.
0: Wow. Ya. I don't know. I like the positive vibes tonight because you're have a positive energy.
1: Oh,
0: and I like it.
1: Yeah. I can feel it too.
0: All right.
1: And then suaramu keren.
0: Wow, thank you so much. Thank you
1: much. Sama-sama.
0: Mm-mm. Dan suaranya Jian juga keren. 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Dan saya tidak menyanyi. 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
1: No, you already have the good voice.
0: Alright, yeah. Oh really? Yeah. So we can duet sometimes?
1: Yeah, duet sekarang bisa.
0: No. Jangan, nanti nanti pusing semuanya.
1: Pusing.
0: Mendengar suaraku. Alright, selamat malam. Oh, wait. I have one phrase in Korean.
1: Mm-hmm.
0: 안녕하세요. 저는 에디팅.
1: Oh my gosh.
0: That's the only phrase, Korean phrase that I know.

0: traveled almost all around Korea. Europe. Oh my god.
1: Oh, yeah. Really? Sebagus itu?
0: Iya, bagus.
1: Iya. Wow, terima kasih.
0: Oh my god. I think every orang Korea bisa mengerti your language.
1: Oh yeah, yeah, really, yeah, really. Yeah, yeah. Oh wow, thank you so much.
0: You can survive the Korea.
1: Bener gak bisa survive di Korea? Alright, anyway, ada Yunjian teman Pro 2 sudah ke Pro 2 FM Jakarta ke MLC tentunya di malam hari ini karena baru aja ngerilis single Pergi Secepat Ini. Anyway, before we talk about the song, I wanna ask you about Indonesia.
0: Oh iya.
1: Yeah.
0: Siap.
1: Kapan pertama kali ke Indonesia? When your first time to be here in Indonesia?
0: Maybe last August.
1: Last August?
0: Iya, yeah, iya.
1: Yeah. Last August.
0: Last August. Untuk trip.
1: Okay, holiday.
0: Iya.
1: Holiday. Wow.
0: Tiba, bisa ketemu Veteran Putra Unsu
1: dan
0: Anggis Devaki.
1: Anggis Devaki.
0: Yeah, we picking content.
1: Oh wow.
0: Yeah, and before I already covered the Indonesia lagu-lagu, and then before they already share my content.
1: Okay.
0: Jadi mereka sudah tahu.
1: Okay.
0: Aku.
1: Sudah tahu Yunjian ya.
0: Iya.
1: Benar. So you spent quite a bit time in Indonesia, right? So what do you love most about Indonesia? Maybe the culture?
0: Food.
1: Oh, really? Why?
0: My favorite one is that you know that the pecelele.
1: Pecelele?
0: Yeah.
1: Really?
0: Yeah, my favorite one.
1: Saya makan juga tadi.
0: Yeah.
1: Pecelele.
0: Yeah.
1: Wow, that's good though.
0: Yeah.
1: Wow.
0: Maybe twice a week.
1: Okay.
0: Makan.
1: Wow, sebanyak itu, sesuka itu sama pecelele.
0: I think Indonesia with Indonesian food, I don't need Korean serious.
1: Really?
0: Yeah.
1: Really?
0: Yeah.
1: Wow.
0: And sambal.
1: Oh, sambal. Yeah. Yes, itu harus ada ya sambal.
0: Ya, yeah, harus ada.
1: So, what about I don't know the Korean food like samyang.
0: Samyang.
1: Oh ya, I don't know. Mungkin Yunjiang sudah tahan dengan pedas berarti ya. Sudah kuat makan pedas.
0: Bisa.
1: Bisa makan pedas.
0: Bisa.
1: Wow. That's why you like pecel lele.
0: Ya. Ini nasi padang.
1: Nasi padang, yes. The rendang is very good, awesome.
0: Yeah.
1: What do you like about Padang Cuisine?
0: Padang Cuisine. Apa ini?
1: Apa menunya?
0: Menunya?
1: The menu.
0: I think
1: Oh, belum tahu. Oh. Wow. Okay. But rendang is good. Very good.
0: Saya sudah makan.
1: Oh, sudah makan?
0: Iya.
1: Okay.
0: Suka banget
1: iya. Sama rendang. Alright.
0: Oh, tiba-tiba lapar.
1: Tiba-tiba lapar. Belum makan malam hari
0: belum
1: ini.
0: Makan.
1: Oh, belum makan. Oh, wow.
0: Saya mau makan.
1: Habis ini langsung makan kita ya.
0: Iya.
1: Okay. Okay. So, let's talk about Asian. Do you know I don't know you lu, kamu tahu banyak Indonesian word, Indonesian phrases. Is there any Indonesian phrases or word that you very like?
0: I just I can speak just untuk survive. Yeah. Untuk makan.
1: Okay.
0: And then untuk beli.
1: Okay.
0: And then siapa kamu?
1: Okay.
0: Ya.
1: Alright. Just for survive Indonesia.
0: Yeah.
1: Alright. But that's good though.
0: Yeah.
1: Yeah. Your Indonesian is your bahasa.
0: Yeah.
1: Sudah bagus. Yeah.
0: Really?
1: Oh. Really? I can understand what your apa yang kamu kan.
0: Oh, jinjo.
1: Yeah.
0: Oh,
1: really. Sama. Alright, dan Yunjian ini juga dikenal dengan meng-cover banyak lagu Indonesia.
0: Yeah.
1: You've cover many Indonesian song before.
0: Mm-hmm.
1: And what first made you interesting with Indonesian song? Apa yang membuat kamu tertarik dengan lagu Indonesia?
0: My first time maybe listen to Mahalini.
1: Mahalini? Okay.
0: Sisa Rasa.
1: Wow.
0: When I was listen to Indonesian music, it was very short.
1: Oh, wow, why?
0: It's pretty good.
1: Oh, wow, really?
0: What is that? apa ini? Oh my gosh, it's my first time. Yeah, but similar the K-drama lagu, the feel
1: okay, soundtrack,
0: like, but a little bit different. But okay. I like that, the different things.
1: Oh yeah. Wow. Yeah. Okay, okay. When you first discovered the Indonesian music. Because if I'm a Korean, it's quite random to listen Indonesian music.
0: Yeah, yeah. Last May.
1: Last May.
0: Yeah, yeah, yeah.
1: All right.
0: And then after song, and after maybe listen to Betran.
1: Betran Portansu.
0: Dan bila memang dia.
1: Wow. Yeah, yeah, yeah. You amazed, shocked, yeah.
0: And then after. I thought I want to cover Indonesia lagu, bahasa Indonesia and then Korea mix.
1: Okay. Yeah, yeah, yeah. You mix the bahasa Korean language.
0: Yeah, mix.
1: Mix, yeah.
0: Yeah, yeah.
1: All right. Wow. That's good. akulturasi budaya ya bahasanya itu dia. Alright, so do you have any favorite Indonesian singer, artist,
0: so
1: or band?
0: So many.
1: Yeah, can you tell me three?
0: I think you
1: top
0: guys tahu. Bagaimana caranya untuk.
1: Alright.
0: My favorite one.
1: Wow.
0: Dimasih.
1: Dimasih. Wow,
0: yes,
1: betul
0: I love
1: sekali.
0: You.

0: lagi. We talk to you later.
1: Mm-hmm.
0: Let's talk about the single, your new single, your first single, ya?
1: Indonesia first single. Sa Indonesia first single.
0: Okay.
1: But before I collaborate with the Indonesian film production. Untuk the film.
0: Okay, the movie.
1: Before, but itu bahasa Korea.
0: Okay.
1: Bahasa Indonesia first time.
0: All right.
1: Like my debut.
0: Yeah. Debut in Indonesia, right? Yes. With Indonesian language, ya.
1: Yes.
0: Alright, tadi kita bakal ngobrol kita mampro 2, jadi pastiin buat kamu semua yang mau bertanya, boleh banget langsung drop aja kamu di live chat YouTube RRI Jakarta, atau bisa merapat langsung ke WhatsAppnya Pro 2 FM Jakarta di 811-800-105. We'll be right back, teman Pro 2, jadi pastiin tetap di MLC Music Live Chat.

0: Alright, masih di MLC Music Chat dan kita masih barengan sama Yun Jian.
1: Halo guys.
0: Alright. Aku mau nanya soal Rian The Massive.
1: Mm-hmm.
0: Since The Massive is one of your favorite band.
1: Yeah.
0: What was it working closely with Rian? Gimana perasaan kamu?
1: Apa perasaan?
0: Yeah. How do you feel?
1: Oh.
0: Mm-hmm.
1: Before we already met before through the cover.
0: Okay.
1: Yeah. I already before the suka The Massive lagu. And then so honestly still doesn't feel real yet.
0: Okay.
1: Yeah, because it's so hard to explain how I feel.
0: Yes.
1: The Massive is one of my favorite artists in Indonesia, and then I think there was even a month when I was in the top 0.1%
0: okay.
1: of listeners on YouTube Music.
0: Mm-mm.
1: Yeah.
0: Okay.
1: Maybe it will feel more real when I start promoting and then performance the song.
0: Mm-mm.
1: Maybe it's a real honor.
0: Okay.
1: And then I wanted to say to Rian, terima kasih kembali.
0: Okay. Terima kasih.
1: Yeah.
0: Okay. So in this song. By the way, congratulations for your debut in Indonesia, right?
1: Terima kasih.
0: Yes, single Pergi Secepat Ini.
1: Yeah.
0: What was your very, very first reaction when your first time hear this song?
1: Ah, first time. At first, I didn't know the lyrics.
0: Okay.
1: Because without translate.
0: Yes.
1: But I can feel very. Oh, lagu ini very deep.
0: Okay.
1: Yeah, but before and then after, ketemu Rian and Rian said, Rian write a song.
0: Yes.
1: When he write a song, maybe Rian's best friend, Rian.
0: Okay.
1: And after he write the song, yeah, that's why I can feel it's very deeply.
0: Okay.
1: Yeah.
0: So, kamu merasa ini sangat deep, berarti lagunya.
1: Yeah, and then. Heart, melody touch.
0: All right, yeah. Okay. The melody touch your heart, and you like this song much.
1: Yeah, that's why. And then after I tell Rian, I told Rian when I want to sing this song.
0: Oh really?
1: Yeah.
0: Really? You say that to Rian?
1: Yeah.
0: All right, and then Rian say, all right, yes.
1: Yeah. before Rian, bueh. Then Jian, how about this song for your single?
0: Okay.
1: Then, okay, I will try this one after. Oh yeah, thank you so much. I want to sing this song. Yeah.
0: Okay. All right. So I watched some clip and video in social media that Rian sing the Korean part for the harmony.
1: Yeah.
0: And you're directing Rian too.
1: Seru banget.
0: Yeah. Wow.
1: Because I want to the harmony. Me with Rian voice.
0: Okay.
1: Rian voice and
0: alright.
1: Then I request Rian. Tolong saya. I need your voice.
0: All right.
1: Itu bisa. And then Rian said, "Hai."
0: Oh yeah.
1: Aku sudah tahu tapi tolong. Yeah. And then after record. But dia pronunciation so good.
0: All right.
1: Yeah.
0: Wow.
1: Aku bisa mengerti semua.
0: Okay, maybe he's a Korean too.
1: Yeah, maybe almost orang Korea.
0: Hampir orang Korea ya.
1: Yeah.
0: Because the pronunciation is very good. Eh?
1: Rian Opa.
0: Opa, Rian Opa. Ne. Anyway, what this song actually about? What this song about? Menceritakan tentang apa lagu ini?
1: Song about.
0: Songs about.
1: This is a song that anyone who has experienced the pain of letting go of a loved one.
0: Okay, berarti ini merasakan kesakitan ya ketika merelakan seorang.
1: Yeah.
0: Wow. And you feel that too.
1: Yes.
0: With the music and the lyric.
1: Because maybe 1 year and half ago, my dad passed away.
0: Oh really?
1: Yeah. And first,
0: I'm sorry for that.
1: Oh, it's okay. Thank you. When I sang this song, first, I think about that. And then sometimes think about someone. Yeah, before my love. Yeah.
0: Alright. Jadi itu caranya Yun Jian memasukkan emosi karena memang your father, right?
1: Yeah.
0: Your father passed away. 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I'm curious with this song. 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
1: Okay.
0: Alright, kita dengarkan dulu single terbaru dari Yun Jian, Pergi Secepat Ini. 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

0: Back, masih barengan sama Yun Jian di MLC Music Live Show. 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So, it was a good song.
1: Sungguh?
0: Really? Jinja.
1: Oh, Jinja, benar.
0: benar. And I feel like I listen to a Korean drama soundtrack.
1: Yeah. Like, because lagu ini, the arranger from Korea.
0: Oh,
1: yeah, they work with the NCT and so many K-drama.
0: Oh, really? Yeah. Wow. That's why the song is like a Korean drama movie, right?
1: Yes.
0: Yeah. So, this song is part of Korean drama with Sin.
1: Yes.
0: All right. So, I want to know about the struggle. Mm-hmm. What's your struggle when you're singing this song? Apa susahnya?
1: The last part. There's two thing.
0: Right?
1: Satu, it's too high.
0: Oh, the note
1: high.
0: No. All right, really.
1: Second, the emoji.
0: Okay.
1: Yeah. Mm-hmm. Sometimes worried about that. If I cannot control my emoji, oh my god! And maybe,
0: the voice is cracking, right?
1: Yeah.
0: Oh wow! So you have to control your emotion while recording, right?
1: Mm-hmm.
0: So if there any advice, a good advice from Rian when you're recording,
1: Rian,
0: is there any?
1: Rian wanted to change the melody before the original version one, but it's more high, and then Dia just said, Yun Jian, Bisa. That's it. Only that's it.
0: All right.
1: If I something worry about that, just, kamu bisa.
0: tapi Yun Jian bisa kan?
1: Yeah.
0: Yeah. So the song is very good. All right, we're gonna play some play a games. I have a games called Rakus.
1: Woohoo.
0: Question.
1: Mm-hmm.
0: I have some questions.
1: Mm-hmm.
0: You answer it quickly, right?
1: Quickly.
0: Okay? Quickly. Yeah. Ready?
1: How many seconds?
0: I don't know, like maybe 3 seconds.
1: Okay.
0: All right.
1: Siap.
0: Okay. Kita bakal main rapid question Rakus barengan sama Yun Jian. All right. First question. Why you're nervous? It's okay. Okay. What's the bravest thing you've ever done? Apa yang paling berani yang pernah Yun Jian lakukan?
1: Sorry.
0: Okay. Brave. Brave.
1: What's that? My brave moment.
0: Yes.
1: I think I want to finger the Indonesia.
0: Okay.
1: Panjang. More panjang.
0: Mm-hmm.
1: And I moved my basement, right?
0: Okay.
1: This is my favorite brave moment.
0: Okay.
1: Yeah.
0: Ke Indonesia, to Indonesia.
1: Yeah, karena first time saya sendiri.
0: Okay.
1: Yeah.
0: Okay, and you're far away from your family, right?
1: Yes.
0: Yeah. You don't have any friend in here?
1: In here? Oh, banyak.
0: Oh, banyak.
1: Semester records banyak.
0: Yes. Yeah. They help you a lot, yeah.
1: Yeah.
0: Right. Okay. Next question. If you could relive moment in your life, which moment will it be?
1: Which moment?
0: Will. Which moment will it be? Moment apa itu yang pingin kamu ulang?
1: 정확히 뭔데 질까?
2: Your life moment that you want to replay.
1: Maybe.
0: Maybe when you move to Indonesia.
1: No. Saya suka.
0: Okay. Yeah.
1: Maybe when I was young.
0: Okay. Why?
1: Yeah, because I have many good memories with my family.
0: Okay.
1: Yeah. And then that there's no worry, and then something just happy.
0: Yeah. No need to worry because you're family, right?
1: Yes.
0: Jadi masa kecilnya pingin diulang karena seru. Fun, punya banyak memori manis. Dan juga gak perlu khawatir tentang apapun gitu. Alright. So, next question. What's one thing that can make you happy?
1: Happy?
0: Yes. Hmm. Apa yang membuat kamu happy langsung? Food or
1: Indonesia?
0: Yeah. Hmm.
1: First, full.
0: Okay.
1: Food.
0: Food.
1: Yeah.
0: All right.
1: Food is simple.
0: Oh, really?
1: Yeah.
0: Really?
1: Yeah.
0: Oh, wow. That's a good combination, though.
1: Yeah.
0: you eat your food and listening to music. That's it. Yeah. That's a good thing.
1: Yeah, perfect. Enough. Yeah.
0: Yeah. Wow. Apa yang makanan apa? What food do you often to eat when you're sad?
1: Sad.
0: Mm-mm.
1: Sambar. Spicy one.
0: Oh, spicy one.
1: Yeah.
0: It makes you happy.
1: Yeah. When I'm angry, atau sad. Sambar with spicy.
0: Yes.
1: That's good.
0: Wow. Good heal ya, buat balikin mood, jadi mood booster.
1: Yeah.
0: Alright. Okay. Next question. If you had a machine, time machine, mesin waktu, would you rather travel to the past or to the future?
1: Oh yeah. Future.
0: Future.
1: Yeah.
0: Why?
1: Because in the past. Saya sudah tahu semua.
0: Oh yeah.
1: But in the future, nggak tahu.
0: Benar-benar.
1: Iya, iya.
0: You're curious with your future, right?
1: Yeah.
0: Ya. Itu benar sih. Kita kita penasaran sama apa yang terjadi di masa depan, gitu. Alright, last question. Where do you see yourself in 5 years from now?
1: Cek kemana? Next 5 years?
0: Maybe you have a concert. Mm-mm. Maybe you have a concert or the tour, or maybe have an album.
1: Yeah, album. Maybe
0: album.
1: First one, an album, and then tour.
0: Oh,
1: Asia
0: Ooh, that's good.
1: Yeah, and then like a diva. Concert. My name.
0: Wow.
1: Yeah.
0: Yun Jian concert.
1: Yeah, banyak orang.
0: Yeah, dengan banyak penonton ya.
1: Ya.
0: Alright, jadi ya pengen punya konser di Asia Tour, right?
1: Yes.
0: Asia Tour, maybe you
1: Europe.
0: Maybe Europe, right? Right. You know what? You make the pusing.
1: Maaf, guys.
0: Alright, itu dia Rakus Rapid Question barengan sama Yun Jian. And after that, kita masih bakal ngobrol-ngobrol sama Yun Jian. Jadi pastiin tetap di MLC Music Live Chat.

0: Israel masih di MLC Music Live Chat dan kita masih barengan Yun Jian. Alright, before we wrap up, can I hear the chorus part? Can you sing it?
1: Bisa.
0: Bisa.
1: Yeah.
0: Can I?
1: The chorus part?
0: Yes.

0: You know what? I'm yeah. Wow, that's so good.
1: Oh my gosh.
0: Wow. Your voice is very, very awesome.
1: Oh my gosh.
0: All right. For untuk Yunjian, there is anything you want to say to all of your fans or maybe the listeners in Indonesia, especially Teman Pro 2 all around Indonesia?
1: Thank you for having a good time with me. Hari malam and
0: yes,
1: especially Edit and Teman Pro 2. Thank you so much. With bahasa Indonesia.
0: Okay, boleh.
1: Tolong terus cintai lagu saya dan saya berdoa semoga lagu ini bisa jadi sumber cinta dan penghiburan bagi kalian semua.
0: Right, thank you so much Yunjian.
1: Sama-sama.
0: Thank you, terima kasih sudah main ini.
1: Oh, terima kasih.
0: Terima kasih. Dan lagu Pergi Secepat Ini bisa didengar di seluruh platform digital, streaming platform, right?
1: Yeah.
0: And is there any music video for the single?
1: Nanti
0: kita
1: prepare.
0: Okay, yeah. Alright, so it akan ada nanti ya.
1: Yeah.
0: Alright. Okay, dan tentunya Pergi Secepat Ini bisa kamu request di Bro 2 FM seluruh Indonesia. Alright, thank you once again. 감사합니다.
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1: Bye.

ties. 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Walk these streets with me. I'm doing decently. Just glad that I can breathe.